had a pocket full of cats. Last time I looked, there wasn't any there. I got a pocket for my comb.

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I got a pocket for my watch, a pocket for my silver flask, one for my wallet with the family photographs.

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Just forget your shoes, you've got more to lose. 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We'll hit the carpet running. There's no time to look around.

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There's so many people who can talk and talk and talk and just say nothing or nearly nothing. I have used up all the skill and I know at the end I've come to nothing.